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3: From the National Newsroom of the Canadian Press, I'm Lisa Laporte. U.S. President Donald Trump threatened today to block Bombardier sales in America as the deadline for retaliatory Canadian tariffs looms. The Quebec-based aircraft manufacturer has some plants in the U.S. Quebec Premier Christine Fréchette says she won't respond to Trump's provocation with more provocations. Canada's counter-tariffs are set to take effect at midnight on nearly $28 billion worth of U.S. products. Conservative leader Pierre Poilievre says Canadians need to see how much the counter-tariffs will cost consumers and businesses and what Prime Minister Mark Carney will do to offset those costs.
4: Mr. Carney obviously has done an economic study before he would impose this. Clearly, no government would impose billions of dollars of tariffs without having studied what the impact would be on Canadian consumers. We're just asking him to share that data with Canadians.
3: The Canadian tariffs will impact U.S. goods like dairy products, plywood, and sunscreen. Four teenagers are dead and four other people have been sent to hospital after a crash near a Manitoba resort town.
5: The RCMP say a car carrying four people was crossing Highway 8 from Highway 229 near Winnipeg Beach Sunday night when it was struck by a southbound van. Both vehicles ended up in a ditch with one rolling onto its roof. Three 18-year-olds from Manitoba and a 17-year-old from Ontario were pronounced dead at the scene. Four people in the van, including two children, were taken to hospital, all with minor injuries. Now, police say the intersection has stop signs and a traffic reconstructionist has been called in to assist with the investigation. David Augustine, The Canadian Press.
3: A union representing more than 6,100 University of Toronto program coordinators

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2: And now the forecast from the AM 800 Weather Center. Fog patches developing overnight with a low of 12 or 54. As you send the kids off to school in the morning, a cool start to the day with the fog expected to lift, then making way for a sunny Tuesday, the high of 30, feeling like 36 or 97 Fahrenheit in the afternoon. For Tuesday evening, cloudy periods for the region down to 21 or 70. And for Wednesday, clouds with scattered showers and a high 28 or 82.
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0: lift, then making way for a sunny Tuesday, the high of 30, feeling like 36 or 97 Fahrenheit in the afternoon. For Tuesday evening, cloudy periods for the region down to 21 or 70, and for Wednesday, clouds with scattered showers and a high 28 or 82.
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10: From the National Newsroom of the Canadian Press, I'm Karen Rebo. Canada's counter-tariffs took effect at 12:01 this morning on nearly $28 billion worth of U.S. products. Here's Canadian Press reporter Don Mitchell.
11: The tit-for-tat measures were announced by Prime Minister Mark Carney after trade talks with Washington broke down last month. The hope was to avoid American threats of tariffs on some $28 billion in Canadian goods, with the Trump administration citing trade irritants with Ottawa. Those U.S. levies have since gone into effect.
10: Quebec-based aerospace giant Bombardier is playing defense after U.S. President Trump made the company the latest target of his anti-Canada campaign. Among several trolling social media posts and rants yesterday, Trump threatened to block sales from Bombardier in the U.S. unless the company builds its planes there. Well, Bombardier hit back, saying it's already a strong contributor to the American aerospace industry. In a statement, the company listed thousands of jobs at more than 20 locations across the U.S. and a supply chain that includes 2,800 American firms in

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0: Former Titan Tool and Die workers took part. They were on the line for nearly a year, locked out in a bitter battle with their former employer before securing severance pay and employment insurance benefits. Unifor Local 195 President Emil Naboot says the past 11 and a half months were challenging for workers and their families, but they never faced the fight alone.
1: They have the labor community behind them. They have the many organizations. They have the community behind. Thousands of donations from food to money. And that's why our member, they are here today with a large number of from Titan Tool. And they really enjoyed the support they see in over 350 days.
0: Naboot says the lesson learned from the dispute, worker power cannot be defeated. And the annual pie auction at the Harrow Fair raised $108,000 for the John McGivney Children's Center. The auction was pushed back one day because of severe weather and was held on Friday. The money raised will support the programs and services for children and youth with disabilities and special needs. The Harrow Fair wrapped up on Sunday. The AM 800 News poll question, according to a new survey, many across the country are feeling happier than they were a year ago. Are you feeling happier? Let us know at AM800CKLW.com. AM800 News Time is 9:05. Let's get a check of business now. Saskatchewan's government is set to slap its retaliatory tax on American booze today amid rising tensions in Canada-U.S. trade. Premier Scott Moe announced last month his province would implement the 50% fee on American alcohol on the same day Canada's reciprocal tariffs take effect. Any American-produced alcohol purchased through the Saskatchewan Liquor and Gaming Authority's online ordering system used by retailers across the province is being hit by the levy. Unlike other Canadian provinces, Saskatchewan and Alberta do not have a ban on American alcohol products. And that's business on AM 800.
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5: 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Before we get to that, we have a few traffic issues. Let us know if there's updates on this. Lights flashing at Central and Tecumseh, Dougal and EC Row, the off-ramp, and Twin Oaks and Lauzon Parkway, too. We're having issues there.
6: Weather forecast for today, high at 27 or 81, and they're called for mainly sunny skies today. So very nice start to the beginning of a new school year. Tonight, 21 or 70, the low. Tomorrow, Wednesday, 28 or 82, 70% chance of showers in the afternoon and a risk of thunderstorm. Thursday, high of 26 or 79. The current temperature right now, it is 69 out there or 20 Fahrenheit.
5: Football! Had our fantasy draft on the weekend. I think a lot of people are getting ready for football, which starts. NFL football is back tomorrow night. We talked about a huge Lancers upset in football on the weekend against Laurier. And joining us now is Windsor, LaSalle's own Luke Wilson from Villanova High School and playing ball here to being a Super Bowl champ with Seattle and played for the Detroit Lions for a year. And now he's like all over TSN. Mm-hmm. Every time I turn on TSN, I see Luke on there. Good morning, Luke.
7: How's it going?
5: We're good, man. How's the broadcasting gig going?
7: It's been a lot of fun. You said it kind of taken off a little bit, but I'm enjoying it. You know, you're watching football, chopping it up. The CFL thing has been

Will, the perfect song there. The Ataris, Boys of Summer. Happy back to school, everybody. Welcome. It is nice to be back in my time slot. It is the Kyle Horner Show here, 10:07 on the first Tuesday of the school year. And I asked Will to play that song because it brings me back into one of the first days of school for me. And it was actually at work. And I was working at the KFC in Essex, which I think now is the Armando's. But I was working there, and I was listening to 89X. And this was the song that came up back in the day in the kitchen area. I was making the chicken for all of you out there in Essex that want a KFC chicken on the first day back to school. I was there making it. I think college was starting either the next day or I had a night class or something like that. And I remember that song coming on the day after Labor Day and being a bit depressed that summer was coming to an end. I thought that was the perfect song. But, and I see a lot of course, back to school pictures, but I've also seen a lot of kids going to college or university for the first time. It's their first day today. And for me, it was either that night or the next day. It was going to be my first day at St. Clair College. And I was very excited. It's what I always wanted to do, was journalism, radio, some sort of television. It's what I always wanted to do. And so on a day like today, and especially for those college students, university students that are listening right now, just soak it in, because it's something to be excited about. This is what you've wanted to do. Yeah, we got the young kids going back, and we got the high schoolers going back, and we'll touch on all of that today. But just a message for those that are really pursuing their dream and going to a university, whether it's in town or out of town, going to college here or out of town, pursuing what you've always wanted to do, soak that in. Because I have that memory when that song played this morning of, you know, I want to do radio or I want to do television. And then how many years later? We won't count how many years later. But, you know, I'm opening up a Tuesday morning and it's first day back to school. And, you know, there's a show with my name on it. So just pursue your dream. You never know what's going to happen. I'm not saying life is going to be easy. There's a lot of setbacks, but it should be a time to get excited. And hopefully a lot of you are excited on a day like today. We will talk about getting back to school. We'll talk about just emotions, too. I was talking with my sister. Hopefully you had a great Labor Day, by the way. And we had a pool party on the Sunday. And I was talking with my sister. She has so I have a couple nephews with Taylor. So she's got two young boys. And

0: The stars come out for a night that's always full of surprises. It's time to celebrate television's best with the Emmys. Mariska Hargitay hosts the Emmys, live on CTV and Crave, Monday on CTV.
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5: Now the forecast from the AM 800 Weather Center. Sunshine today with a high of 28. Partly cloudy tonight, the low of 21. Cloudy tomorrow, 30% chance of showers early in the afternoon. Risk of a thunderstorm later with gusty southwest wind and a high of 27. We're at 23 Celsius right now. That's 73 Fahrenheit. I'm Paul McDonald, AM 800 News.
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21: Well, good morning, everybody. Welcome back to The Kyle Horner Show, 11:09 here on the first day of school. We are going to get to that. We'll talk about with the city when it comes to what happened here on the first day of school. Of course, the kids at Massey, they were sent home. It wasn't really the first day of school because there was a water main break out in that area. It's been an interesting. We've had lights out in certain areas when it comes to a lot of traffic this morning. It was an interesting first day. If you heard in the newscast there, one time we had a fog day on the first day of school. So a little bit better there, but it certainly was an interesting morning.

0: for weather, don't forget, we do have a crash. Eastbound Cabana at Dominion. Eastbound Cabana at Dominion. Very slow in that area, so a heads up on that. 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You don't need that today. Why? Because it's mostly sunny out there. Thank goodness. Nothing but sunshine today. A high of 27. The humidex 31 or 88. Partly cloudy tonight with a low of 21 or 70. Wednesday, mainly cloudy. 70% chance of showers tomorrow afternoon. There's a risk of a thunderstorm. It's a high of 28. The humidex 36 or 97. Cloudy tomorrow night with a 40% chance of showers. Low 1864. A mix of sunny cloud for Thursday. 30% chance of showers. It's a high of 26 or 79. Clear Thursday night, dropping down to a low of 13 or 55. You can get those windows open that night. And then on Friday, heading in to the weekend. It is nice that it's a short week this week. Sunny and a high of 27 or 81. I got sunshine at 22 right now. It feels like 26 and that's 79.
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0: Yeah, a lot of texts are coming in now when it talks about the first day of school. Your experience this morning, how it went, 519-792-2559. I want to talk about that with you today because, yeah, it's an important day. It's a day that a lot of you will never forget, especially if it's the first time you're sending your child to school. 519-792-2559. It was an interesting first day back to school. We had some lights out at some intersections. Massey actually was sent home because of a water main break out there. But parents and caretakers are reminded new speed limits are in place around elementary schools. When I was hosting the shift last week, Windsor's manager of transportation operations, Bill Kralovensky, joined me to make us aware of the new speed limits. The new 40 kilometer an hour speed limits are in place as part of the new community safety zones. That's designated around 55 elementary schools in the city. Drivers are also being reminded to be aware of the no stopping and no parking zones and look for the designated kiss and ride areas near schools during the busy morning drop off and afternoon pickup periods. And joining us to talk about how the morning went is the parking czar for the city, Bill Kralovensky. Bill, welcome back to the show. How are you?
1: Great, Kyle. How are you doing?
0: I'm doing well.
1: Weekend like that.
0: Yeah, it was tough. Last night it was tough kind of calling it a night, calling it, that's it for the long weekend and then getting back into the routine. But waking up today, I mean, my household was pretty normal. I just got dogs. I don't have kids going back to school. That was a long time ago when Riley was going back. So it was a bit calmer than I'm sure many households throughout the area here. How did it go this morning?
1: So far, everything's pretty good. Like you alluded to just before I came on, the no stoppings, no parkings, which is our parking enforcement contractor. The first couple days, week or so, we try to do just that education. We try to hit all the schools and educate. And thank goodness we were at one of them this morning, Kyle, because of the people who are parked in the no stopping zone, and our officer went up to try and tell them, you know, hey, you got to move along. This isn't the area you should be. They were actually at the wrong school. So thank goodness we were there because we helped this family out.
0: But Bill, we talked about this last week, like making sure you're prepared for that first
1: day.
0: You got the wrong, how do you end up at the wrong school?
1: Well, I don't know. They
0: don't.
1: Obviously, this family didn't listen to AM 800
0: that's
1: and took all your hints.
0: That's it.
1: All the reports we got are pretty good so far, Kyle. Speeds, you know, the first day of school obviously is a little bit hectic anyways. You got a bunch of new little ones, people new to the area. So there is a little bit of growing pains that we are going to have for this. But after that, then it's going to be back to zero tolerance and we're going to nail you.
0: So there was no tickets or anything like that given out? It was just warnings like you mentioned?
1: Yeah. Just verbal warnings, not even a warning ticket through our system. It was just, hey, did you know you shouldn't be here? Stuff like that. So we, our contractor, we try to train them a week ahead. This is what you should be doing for the first week. We don't want, you got some new little ones in there. We don't want an officer banging on their window and, hey, move along and scare the little Johnny and then he's no good for school ever again. So.
0: And parents seem to be okay with, they had the talk, a little warning here. They went along with it and got it?
1: Usually they are. For the most part, we have the majority of them are. Every once in a while, you get the person out there, who are you to tell me what to do, that type of thing. But usually Windsor residents are great to work with. So,
0: what about a high school? We've been focusing on the 40-kilometer-an-hour speed limit around elementary schools. What was it like around high schools today?
1: High schools, I've heard a little contradictory, that they're a little tighter areas and some of them they're more in a residential area. So some of the stuff I got from, some people on the spots where there was a little bit of chaos there, but that's the same thing too. You got grade nines who like to play tough, but they're scared to be there the first day too. So everybody's wondering where the heck to go.
0: Last one before I let you go here. Map My City app seemed like, and again, this is where to know actually what school you go to
1: and
0: some of the rules around that school are, this is the perfect app for it. Map My City.
1: Yes, sir. Map My City. When you get into there, there'll be a search for the schools. Type in which school you're supposed to be at. And then you're going to find some green lines. Those are the places where you can park. And obviously the red lines, watch out because we'll be there looking for you.
0: Okay, but it seems like all in all, it was a pretty good first morning.
1: So far, let's see how it lasts. Everybody's on their toes the first day. After that, it becomes a little complacent, and that's when all the hectic stuff starts. So
0: yeah, we'll have to check in with you next week after that first week. But fingers crossed for this afternoon. Chris Byrne is hosting the shift this afternoon. He'll have all of that information as the kids are picked up. Thank you very much, Bill. Really do appreciate it, as always.
1: You guys have a great day.
0: All right, you too. There you go. The parking czar for the city of Windsor, Bill Kralovensky. He is the manager of transportation operations with the city there. Seemed like, all in all, it went pretty well this morning. I'm not sure how you end up at the wrong school. Not good. Hopefully it worked out well for that family after that. But how was the first morning for you? 519-792-2559. We'll take the break and come back. It was an emotional one for my producer, producer Will. We'll talk to him about that. Also, Dion saying, Kyle, I've never seen my granddaughter, Sophia, so happy to get back to school. Shout out to the Gaines program over there at Alderton Public School. That's awesome. That was one thing, right? I have seen a lot of photos on Facebook. A lot of smiles. A lot of smiles. So I'm sure, you know, it takes a little while to adapt and, you know, nobody does well with change, I think, for the most part. But, hard to believe. Summer is done and fall right around the corner. First day back to school. I mentioned in the open too. I think for a lot of university and college kids, especially if this is like your first time for those students, this is a time to celebrate. I mean, you're going to be focusing on what you want to do for the rest of your life, probably meeting friends at the college or university that are going to be lifelong friends as well. It's where you really meet some of your best friends throughout your life. Just soak that in. I know it can be, you know, you can be full of anxiety. You got the butterflies, the jitters, but especially if you're going into post-secondary school, this is where your life really begins. Soak it in and remember this day. We'll take the break and come back. It's Kyle Horner Show here on AM 800.
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4: 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An information update with Kathy McMahon.
9: A traffic note to pass along. There is a crash reported at Grand Maris and Central Avenue. Expect delays. Teachers are starting off the new school year without a contract. Negotiations between several unions in the province remain at a standstill. The Ontario Secondary School Teachers Federation is awaiting a ruling from the Labour Relations Board about what issues can be negotiated centrally and locally. District 9 President Aaron Roy says educators want a collective agreement that keeps pace with the cost of living. Students at Massey Secondary School have been sent home for the day. A broken water main in the area has left the school without running water. It will be later this afternoon before there's an update on classes tomorrow. As kids are back in school, drivers are reminded to pay attention, slow down, and stop for buses. Winter police have the traffic patrol unit out enforcing the rules of the road. Officers will also be looking out for students riding a bike or an e-scooter to make sure they're wearing a helmet and stopping at intersections. Details on these and other stories coming up at noon. The forecast next.
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9: The forecast from the AM800 Weather Center. We have sunshine for today with a high 28 and the Humidex 33. Partly cloudy tonight, the low 21. Tomorrow, rain beginning in the afternoon with a risk of a thunderstorm, a windy high 27. We're at 23 in Windsor, the Humidex 29, 84 Fahrenheit. I'm Kathy McMahon, AM800 News.
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21: Right now at Harvey's, buy one original or veggie burger and get a second one for just $1. That's right, just $1. And of course, always top them just the way you like. Only until September 20th at Harvey's.

0: OSSTF, the Ontario Secondary School Teachers Federation, is trying to get a little bit of clarity on what issues should be discussed at the central bargaining table and what should be dealt with locally. The president there, Martha Haradaway, had said before that the province is pushing more to be dealt with centrally. And she says at some point you have to stop trying to make a broken system work and acknowledge the system itself is the problem. And so they're asking for the bargaining law to be repealed. And basically they're right now at the Ontario Labour Relations Board, and they're asking the board to kind of determine which issues should be dealt with, you know, within the Windsor-Essex community and what should be dealt with in Toronto. Basically saying that what's good for students here is not going to be the same as the GTA and the mm-hmm. Thunder Bay area. So they're kind of at an impasse right now. There's not any kind of talks being held.
1: And I know the argument is, well, once they do get some sort of settlement, they're going to go back and you'll get retro pay. You'll get, you know, that background. But still, at the same time, you're sitting there, you know, you're still getting paid, but you're, you know, teaching kids without this contract floating around there. And again, as far as I know, both of the unions, the secondary students and also the Elementary Teachers Federation, were trying to get this stuff done at the beginning of summer. And now, you know, like you said, wait until the last minute and here we are.
0: Yeah, there's the four major education unions, and they're all trying to get the same kind of info from the province. And usually, you know, wages, benefits, policy issues is dealt with at the central table. Locally, they talk about issues that are specific to the community. So they argue that the province is attempting to put local matters like staff transfers, redundancy rules, and layoffs up to Queen's Park. And they're saying, well, no, why would you do that? Mm-hmm. You know, you shouldn't be overbearing too much on these contract talks. You know, let's deal with the wages and kind of the big stuff, but let the individual boards negotiate what they can here. So yeah, it's kind of that position where there's a lot of labor uncertainty. The education minister is saying he's very optimistic agreements can be reached and it's going to be a smooth school year. But of course, you never know during bargaining. It could get to the point where there's a strike authorization vote and then potentially labor action. But we're not there yet.
1: Yeah, I was a kid of the work to rule in my senior year of high school, and that upset a lot of sports teams. And
0: right.
1: You know, we happened to be there. So hopefully we don't get to that point, and hopefully there is some sort of smooth resolution to this. Appreciate you, Kathy.
0: No problem.
1: That's Kathy McMahon from the AM800 Newsroom. You can check out that story and more, AM800CKLW.com. Coming up, we are going to be talking, speaking of sports, we're going to be talking to the head coach of the St. Clair Saints baseball team as they are looking to capitalize on what they did last year. We'll get to that and what this season could look like. It's 3:16. 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

0: we get the Lions. So
1: for the
0: here
1: most
0: we go.
1: Part, yeah, there's some weird, you know, cheese heads out there that'll never understand why you
0: yeah,
1: like
0: my
1: Green
0: best
1: Bay,
0: friend Doc.
1: But...
0: You're right. Have you ever gone over and just tailgated at a game without going to a game? I know people who have done that.
1: No.
0: Like just to enjoy the atmosphere of watching outside of Ford Field or, you know, right outside Comerica, depending where they end up parking.
1: Well, I guess we did go over, it must have been 2 years ago when they were in the playoffs. And we wanted to be in the thick of things, in the action, so we did go over to Detroit. We didn't have tickets. They were way too expensive. Mm-hmm. But two Thanksgiving Day games when they were garbage and the tickets were very, very cheap, we did go over and enjoy. And I think they lost both of those
0: games. When they were in my price range?
1: Yeah, when they were affordable.
0: Did you happen to be at the playoff game where the Niners beat them in the... NFC Championship game? Was it that one?
1: We were not. It was another one.
0: Okay.
1: For that game, we
0: I don't
1: want
0: to bring
1: at,
0: up bad memories.
1: It is
0: I'm
1: a
0: saying.
1: Very bad memory. Don't talk about it with Kyle. He will not be happy. But we were out at, I can't think of the restaurant, in that area of like Tecumseh and Banwell. There's that restaurant there. It's not coming to mind, but they were showing it, and we went for all the fun, and then we left very, very sad.
0: Is that near Bourbon? Is that worth thinking?
1: No.
0: That's more towards Les Paul.
1: Like the 519 Burger Place.
0: Here we are just guessing at things. Yeah. If you happen to know what I'm talking about, 519-792-2559. I won't put you on the hot seat anymore, Kathy. Okay. It was a bit hazy. I mean, if your team ends up losing, it's never a good day, especially if they lose in the playoffs.
1: Yeah, because we were at that game. They were... up until half playing great, and then halftime hit, and it slowly descended into devastation.
0: You sure that wasn't the Niners game?
1: That was the Lions game for the 519, but we weren't in Detroit for that game. Yeah.
0: Appreciate you. Thank you, Kathy.
1: Go Lions.
0: Whoa. You could say that around here. That's not a bad word. That's Kathy McMahon from the AM800 Newsroom. 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
5: Now the latest forecast from the AM800 Weather Center. Partly cloudy tonight with a low of 21 or 70. Clouds continuing tomorrow. Showers beginning in the afternoon with a risk of a thunderstorm. Wind from the southwest at 50 kilometers an hour. The high 28 with humidex 35 or 95 Fahrenheit. Showers ending tomorrow evening, the low 18. Cloudy Thursday with a 30% chance of rain, the high 24 or 75.
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